0: 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Tim Montana, it's 103.7 The Crow. You're with Robbie. Hey, how would you like to score $25 to Wood Grain Brewery? You text the keyword now. The keyword is craft, C-R-A-F-T, to our phone line, 605-334-1037. You could win that $25. By the way, live music tonight at the downtown spot only. Again, check it out. Text craft to 605-334-1037.
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9: From the Kelloland Live Doppler Storm Center.
10: Partly cloudy as we go into the night with a chance for an isolated thunderstorm or two. 74 at a low with a southeast wind at 10 to 20 miles per hour. A hot day on Monday, mostly sunny, highs in the upper 90s. A little bit of smoke in the upper atmosphere as well. The northwest wind around 10 miles per hour. But then the change comes around for Tuesday, 85, mostly sunny, northerly breeze setting up shop. From the Storm Center at Kelloland TV, I'm meteorologist Adam Roy.
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Greg from Sioux Falls said on Yelp, would rock there again. 3.5 stars. Thanks.